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And every once in a while, I start texting, write a paragraph, but then I delete the message. Think about you like a pastime, I could cry.

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0: 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Would you rescue me?
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I miss you when I can't sleep, or right after coffee, or right when I can't eat. 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

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Listen to the mariachi play at midnight. 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

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Tell me, in this house of mine, nothing ever comes without a consequence or cost. Tell me, will the stars align? 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